0: This is 101% pure. You are tuned into the one above, 101 FM.
1: Coming up next, 101 News Headlines. 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
2: AM Pakistan Standard Time. Assalamu alaikum. Tuesday, 7th of Muharram al-Haram, June the 23rd, 2026. This is Radio Pakistan, the news read by Daman Zaman. The headlines. The Iranian president will undertake a state visit to Pakistan today. China has reaffirmed its steadfast support to Pakistan's mediation role for durable peace and stability in the region. The Pakistan People's Party's Amjad Hussain has been elected unopposed as the new chief minister of Gilgit-Baltistan. Three Palestinians have been martyred in the latest Israeli strikes across the Gaza Strip.
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4: Karachi, Lahore, Islamabad, Peshawar, Quetta, Hyderabad, Faisalabad, Sialkot, Multan, Bahawalpur, Sargodha, Larkana, Mithi, Bichha, Khairpur, Kohat, Pannu, Abbottabad, and Mirpur Azad Kashmir. 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

0: 6 p.m. Pakistan Standard Time. Assalamu alaikum. This is Radio Pakistan, the news read by Hassan Gilani. First, the headlines. Iranian President is in Islamabad on a day-long state visit to Pakistan. Prime Minister, addressing National Assembly today, said the Islamabad Memorandum of Understanding will evolve into an agreement within 60 days. A Deputy Prime Minister has termed the Islamabad Memorandum of Understanding as a credible framework acceptable to both the United States and Iran for future negotiations. Pakistan and Russia, at a meeting of joint working group in Islamabad today, discussed terrorist threats emanating from Afghanistan. In Indian illegally occupied Jammu and Kashmir, over 23,000 widows continue to await justice in face of unabated Indian atrocities. In FIH Hockey Pro League match, Pakistan will play against India in London this evening.
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Happiest of moments that together we will inshallah rebuild our relations between Pakistan in all spheres of life. Economic cooperation, trade, investment, reconstruction. And I have no doubt in my mind that given the strength of Iranian people, courageous, brave, very knowledgeable, fertile lands, mines and minerals, oil, gas,

0: Under your visionary and dynamic leadership, Iran will transform into one of the most growing economies one day soon. And Pakistan and Iran will work together for our mutual advantages and benefits in areas in which we excel. Your Excellency, I'd like to point out one thing. Today I spoke on the floor of the House, in our Parliament, and conveying this message to all and sundry. Today our brother, President Masoud Pezeshkian, is coming to Pakistan on our invitation, and this is one of our happiest moments. We are all joyful. We are all very happy. And I think, as they say, that in adversity, you come out stronger and you become friends and brothers forever. Iran and Pakistan today are brothers and friends forever. We will share our happiness and sorrows together, and we will work together to promote peace, tranquility and progress, not only in this region, but by implication in this entire Middle East, Gulf and South Asia. Your Excellency, I would say with fullest command at my domain that this MOU does not mention about ballistic missiles. It was never on the table. It was never on the agenda. And Iran side never wanted to even discuss about it. So that is not an impression. That is a fact of matter. So there should be no second thought about it. It must not be misconstrued, because there are spoilers all over the world to scuttle this peace deal. They don't want Iranian nation, great nation, to come out of this ashes of war and touch the zenith of glory. So I want to make it abundantly clear that ballistic missiles, and of course they cannot be double standards, two standards, that some countries can have ballistic missiles and Iran shouldn't have. This is simply, you cannot digest this kind of duplicity. So I think I wanted to make it very clear, Excellency, that the MOU, which has been signed by me as a mediator, does not mention about ballistic missiles at all. And that is the stated position. So there should be no confusion about it. Thank you very much.
1: وزیر اعظم محمد شہباز شریف کی ایرانی صدر سے ملاقات اور وفود کی سطح پر ملاقات کے آغاز سے پہلے اپنے ابتدائی کلمات میں وزیر اعظم محمد شہباز شریف نے ایرانی صدر کا پاکستان آمد پر خیر مقدم کیا. انہوں نے 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

0: I have my faith in you. Just like I have a faith on my dad, who would never stab me in the back. I have a faith on my sister too. Even though I cannot resist her, true. I have a faith on my mom, who can never do me no wrong. I have a faith on my brother, who can treat me like no other. But most of all, I have my faith in you. Faith is all we have. You and I.
1: And I on you. 101.